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Going to jails, Drake keep having these dinners, and I'm not invited. He gave 5 women $50,000. He gave away some G-Wagons, and then every woman that came to the dinner got $1,000. Different. All for having the name Janice.

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And for my people that's like, I ain't got no more PTO, I can't fly out. Guess what? We got something local for you. Next week, we blessing you all week long with tickets to go see Rick Ross. I'm going to let you know in advance. It's August 28th. That's a Friday night. Go ahead and call your babysitter now because we win free tickets all next week to go see Rick Ross.

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That's when I knew that your heart was scarring. 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
2: 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Thomas Jefferson tried them. 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

0: 102 Jams, it made me mad every day thinking about how Knicks fans are still in a victory lap. Okay, I was with the Knicks at first, but come on now. 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

0: 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Time to go see Chris Brown and Usher. Coming up next week as well. 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

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Show dizzle for shizzle, my nizzle. I'm talking too fast, you listening too slow. We're putting it down tonight. It is time to bring forth the rhyme. J Flex on the 1 and 2. Let's get

0: If God's a girl, then the God we trust like this. 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
1: Who you with?
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2: 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That's what this new series on For the Love is all about. The sacred, yes. It's choosing delight, rest, and pleasure on purpose. 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

flex on the ones and twos, putting it together. I'm trying to tell you, one of the best mix shows you ever heard in your life. You under dig? New records, old records, new rules, old rules. 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

special for real was made for the stardom. 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

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You will hear it in the street, and you

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Of course, do hip hop 102. Catch me on Sunday night, 7 to midnight. I don't have a name for the show. It's just I'm on the radio. Here's the song. That's what it's called.

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9: 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Do you know

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The sacred, yes. 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Because saying yes to yourself, that's the thing that finally lets you fill your table with everybody else. 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

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I'm on it.

started show movies. That's my thing. Kind of consider myself a self-critic, not a professional one. I just have opinions. I recently saw the movie called Obsession. Crazy. You need to check it out. Yeah, there's some scary parts in there if you're not really into horror. But I'm trying to tell you, man, you'll be able to relate to this movie. 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You should check it out, because, man, it is crazy. I'm not going to spoil the best parts for you, but just know this. You ain't never seen no crazy woman like this in a movie before. I guarantee you that. Back to the mix. Talking ish, J-Flex got stuff.

ice and chill. 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

0: 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Me and Jay Flex is here. And you can tell when we're here because the music be real good, but the host don't be talking about a damn thing. 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
0: You got your head on a swizzle? Or is it a swivel? You can just leave certain things alone, Showdown. We'll be on the internet. Flex, play some more music, man. 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

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Every barber's a part of the murder wrath. Call Peter, them people chopping a bird in half. Break it further down to whatever's gonna earn the math. 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

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On a 1-2s, man, we're just bringing your apartment complex into Las Vegas. 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
0: 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J Flex,
2: me,
0: your cousin, he crazy. And they put us on the radio because they thought that was a good idea. I don't know. Maybe they don't listen to me. I wouldn't put them on the radio. But I'm glad we're here because J Flex, one of the best DJs on the galaxy. We got a lot of good DJs down here on Earth. J Flex is, you know, he's from a different planet entirely. And we here on Friday night, Mix Squad. You know how we do. We take over the weekends a little bit. My boy DJ KC on Saturdays, Smash City Radio. So, I mean, we bring that live DJ at the club feeling to you. That's all. It's 102. Let's get back into this mix, though. Let's keep it fresh. Keep it funky.

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Shout out to my boys Fat G, Special K, that 5 o'clock traffic jam. You know they get busy. Gotta give my boys a shout out, for real, for real. Fletch been going crazy. New records, the last joint we played was it. We talked about that earlier. Loving it. As a 25-year veteran producer myself, I'm really enjoying a lot of the new stuff I'm hearing. There's a lot of great music out there. I'm not familiar with everyone like I used to be, but I hear dope stuff all the time, man. And if I ain't give you young guys and girls your flowers, I'm giving it now, man. Shout out to all the dope-ish. Back to the mix. J Flex. Jams.

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0: was 3D. 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

102. What it do, LaManna? We really appreciate y'all. Another evening hanging out with your boys. We'll be here next Friday night. Same time, same weather. The music gonna be hot like we do, though. Jay Flex, myself, Showdown, your baby daddy. Until next Friday, I'll see y'all later. I'll see you Sunday. I might not see you at all, but I'm gonna see you. And we're gonna kick it. 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

If Quavo the QB, I'm Nick Lombardi. Pull up in a space coupe on a link with Marty. I can actually afford to get a pink Bugatti. Hey, yo, Nick, damn, you just do a hit with Gotti. That too, but my is send hits like Gotti. It's a rap like them things on the head of a Saudi. You my son.

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That's when I knew that your heart was scarring. Friends to lovers need a part to star in. 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

0: You're listening to the DR Recap right here on 102. It's the DR hanging out with you right here on 102 Jams. Good morning, boo. You're listening at 7:45, and it's time for us to jump inside couples court.
1: You remember when Bro Rilla had about her 2-month run? It was off the chains, wasn't it?
0: It was.
1: Bro Rilla had a run, didn't she? Oh. Man, she had a run.
0: Now that I'm thinking about it, I ain't seen Bro Rilla in a little bit.
1: Man, she had a run, didn't she?
0: Time for her to say something about Glow again, child.
1: Oh, my goodness.
0: Listen, it's time for us to jump inside a couple's court. That's what it's time for. Sometimes you and your boo, y'all having an issue. Y'all having a little situation. You're not seeing an eye to eye on something. And you just want to know, am I handling this right? You want some advice on how you should deal with it? That's what Couples Court is all about, boo. Mm-hmm. If you've got something that you're dealing with and you'd like us to chat about it, you can send me an email at drinkontherocks@gmail.com, or you can hit me up on Instagram via DM. Roxy2HotForTV is where you can find me there. So let's get into it today, Big Drink. We have a lady that writes in and she says, me and my ex-husband have 2 kids. We've been divorced for 3 years, and I'm currently in another relationship. I've been talking to my current boo for about 7 months. My ex-husband has a really big family, and every year they take family pictures. It's a beautiful tradition in his family that's been going on for well over 60 years. To be in the pictures, you have to be family or married into the family. No girlfriends, boyfriends, baby mamas, or baby daddies are allowed in the pictures. And normally, there are no exceptions to that rule. However, ever since we've been divorced, they still invite me to take the pictures because they have a lot of love and respect for me, and I have the same for them. There's nothing romantic between me and my ex. We're both in new relationships, and he's even engaged. Me and his new lady get along great, and I'm happy he chose a stand-up woman to bring into our kids' lives. The problem is, my new boo said he feels like I should no longer participate in the pictures. He said that that chapter of my life is over, and I need to let it go. He also said that any man would have a problem with me continuing to take the pictures because it feels like I'm trying to hold on to my ex and his family. At the end of the day, me and my ex will always be family because we have children. We're always going to be connected in that way for life. I'm not holding on to anything. That's just the reality. He asked me if I plan on taking the pictures for the rest of my life, and I told him as long as I'm invited, I'll be there. He said I can't be serious about him or anyone else if I continue to do that. Do y'all agree with him? Am I wrong for still participating in the pictures, even though we're no longer married? 336-974-0102 is the number. What are your thoughts?
2: I think she's wrong. I think if the shoe was on the other foot, she would not like for her man to go take pictures with his ex. I think it is wrong. Also, the dynamic of the pictures, are they

0: taking like a family portrait. So what happens when he gets married? Is she going to still go take pictures with her ex-husband?
1: If she gets invited, it sounds like it, but it doesn't sound like on the other side with his, because her ex is engaged. He has a fiance. So, and she still is going. So it doesn't sound like it's a problem on his side.
0: I got a question for y'all. Would y'all have a problem with it?
2: I really don't know. It would.
1: I think I would have to see the dynamic to be comfortable with
2: Yes. You know, the family dynamic and the extended family dynamic and all of that.
1: I think I would have to see the dynamic to be comfortable with it. You just know? Hearing it, I'm going to be honest. I probably would think it was kind of weird. Like, why are you still going over there? Like, I do understand that y'all are connected through your children and you'll always be. But so that doesn't mean you need to go over there and be in the family pictures.
0: Yeah, I don't think it's right. I mean, I understand they only been in a relationship for 7.5 months or 7 months, but I think, you know, it's just kind of weird. It is weird to me.

Take a trip to the DR every morning on 102 Jams. There's people.

0: It's Big Dre, and you know what you're listening to. It's the best of the DR, right here on 102 Jams. 919. Huh? What's happening? And y'all, I think I got one.
1: 82-0 on your game?
0: No.
1: Oh.
0: No. 78-4 is my best. Shut up, Rock. I think I got one. I might have one right here, Rock.
1: One what?
0: Guinness Book of World Records.
1: No, don't involve us.
0: What?
1: Don't involve us.
0: I might have one.
1: Don't involve us.
0: I might have one.
1: Don't involve us.
0: I might have one.
1: Okay, do y'all want to hear
0: it? I might have
1: yes
0: one.
1: Yes or no? I'm taking 11 votes.
0: I want.
1: Do y'all
0: want
1: to hear? Do y'all want to give Drink another chance at this? Or y'all sick of it like me? Because I'm tired of it. I don't want to hear no more fake-ish.
0: You know what? You know what? It's crazy.
1: You I don't want
0: to
1: hear it.
0: You know what? And I'm about to say this right now. I hope everybody been listening can agree with me on this. You are the fakest friend I've ever met in my freaking life. You are the fakest friend. Because you know what? Because you know what? Watch this. Watch this. You ain't never seen Tusi play football in his life. But you will support that no talented on the football field boy. Boom. Guess what?
1: At least he tried. You know, what you doing? Talking about it every day.
0: Watch this. Watch this. You know I'm greedy. You know I'm greedy, so I might be able to do this one. You ain't even heard it yet, and you shooting me down.
1: Y'all, for 12 years, me and Drank are celebrating 12 years of doing this morning show thing this month on the 22nd. For 12 years, his fake ass been sitting across from me, okay, used to sit beside me, talking about these Guinness Book of World Records that he want to break. Which one has he actually tried?
0: Because I ain't had the setup yet because it involved other people. But now this one just involves me.
1: What?
0: Now.
1: What?
0: On July 28th, a British man. He ate 15 fish sticks in 1 minute. I got him. I think I got him. He ate 15 fish sticks in 1 minute. I think I got him.
1: What kind of fish sticks? That's a lot of fish sticks in 1 minute.
0: These look like
1: minute.
0: Gordons to me. They look like Gordons. My goodness.
1: They look like Gordons?
0: They look like Gordons.
1: We can warm them up in the kitchen.
0: 16. I need them in the oven.
1: See, we got a toaster oven back there.
0: Okay, we do. We do. We do. We do. I could put 16 in there.
1: Yes.
0: And go get
1: we
0: it.
1: We're going to have to do two batches, though. Because you know the toaster oven ain't that big. So you do.
0: We might be able to squeeze it on one pan. 16 on one pan.
1: You think so?
0: Might be able to. We'll get it in there. We'll get it in there. I got to bring my own pan from the house. You know it looked back there.
1: I was about to say.
0: That pan look back there look like Freddy Krueger baked on it. Like, no, like that pan back there looks like. I'm talking about y'all.
1: All right, I'm glad I listened. I do think maybe you could do this.
0: Thank you.
1: I'm glad I gave it a chance.
0: Thank you.
1: I apologize. I jumped out there.
0: I think I can do this.
1: I think you can actually do this one. All right.
0: See?
1: All right, when you want to try it? Tomorrow?
0: Come on, wait a minute. Let me get my bearings up. Give me about a week.
1: What you need a whole week for that for? You need a week to eat.
0: I'm gonna do like just what he did. He didn't just go up there and just do it off the whim like that. He practiced.
1: You gotta practice. Yeah, you do gotta practice.
0: A couple times. He practiced.
1: You gotta practice and get a.
0: They don't want you to think they do like they just go and do it. No.
1: Oh, no, they all practice.
0: Nah, they all practice.
1: Okay, fair enough.
0: So I'm glad they're not listening. My family already need to know they're gonna have fish sticks this week. One night we having fish sticks, Gordon's. We taking it back that.

0: 85. I don't know when fish sticks left the household meal, but listen, we need to bring fish sticks back in because I loved fish sticks. I would put 4 fish sticks on a piece of bread and make a fish stick sandwich.
1: All right.
0: Boom.
1: All right, fine. We're going to give you 1 week.
0: Boom.
1: All right.
0: Boom.
1: 1 week to practice.
0: Boom.
1: And then next week, Drake is going to make his attempt.
0: 16 goals.
1: Your first attempt.
0: My first one.
1: Yeah, and then we'll see if we need to go back to the drawing board and figure something else out.
0: Yeah. I might have to. But hey, I'm going to attempt it.
1: Okay. All right. I actually believe you can do this.
0: Thank you. Now, thank you. As much as you've been in Tootsie Corner for that football, you better.

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0: 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Good morning, boo. 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It's the DR. And sometimes, you know, you and your significant other, y'all are not on the same page, not seeing eye to eye about something. That's what Couples Court is all about. You might need some advice. You might need an outside perspective. That is what we give you, all right? If you got a situation that you're dealing with that you're like, hey, I want a little help, hit me up on Instagram. You can find me at Roxy2HotForTV, or you can send us an email to drinkontherocks@gmail.com.
1: Yes.
0: This morning, we have a lady that writes in, and she says...
1: Oh, what does she say?
0: Me and my ex-husband have two kids.
1: Mm-hmm.
0: We've been divorced for 3 years, and I'm currently in another relationship. I've been talking to my current boo for about 7 months. My ex-husband has a really big family, and every year they take family pictures. It's a beautiful tradition in his family that's been going on for well over 60 years. To be in the pictures, you have to be family or married into the family. No girlfriends, boyfriends, baby mamas, or baby daddies are allowed in the pictures, and normally there are no exceptions to that rule. However, ever since we've been divorced, they still invite me to take the pictures because they have a lot of love and respect for me, and I have the same for them. There's nothing romantic between me and my ex. We're both in new relationships, and he's even engaged. Me and his new lady get along great, and I'm happy he chose a stand-up woman to bring into our kids' lives. The problem is, my new boo said he feels like I should no longer participate in the pictures. He said that that chapter of my life is over and I need to let it go. He said that any man would have a problem with me continuing to take the pictures because it feels like I'm trying to hold on to my ex and his family. At the end of the day, me and my ex will always be family because we have children. We're always going to be connected in that way for life. I'm not holding on to anything. That's just the reality. He asked me if I plan on taking the pictures for the rest of my life, and I told him as long as I'm invited, I'll be there. He said I can't be serious about him or any other man if I continue to do that. Do y'all agree with him? Am I wrong for still participating in the pictures even though we're no longer married? All morning long, Drake has been saying, no, you're not wrong. You know, I'm not seeing any problem with this. Do you still stand there, Drake?
1: I didn't say I don't see a problem with it. I said she's not wrong. Because you have the right to feel how you want to feel. And I do what you want, you know, whatever. Now, do I see a problem with it? Yeah, I do see a problem with it. Because, like he says, every man is not going to roll with it.
0: Mm-hmm.
1: And he's not. He's not going to roll with it. So, I mean, and you know what? It's only been 3 years. It's only been 3 years since they've been divorced.
0: Yeah.
1: Hmm.
0: So what?
1: Hmm. I don't even want to talk to her no more. I want to talk to bruh. Like, hey, bruh, gone, bruh. Gone. It's been 3 years and she's still taking them pictures. Gone, bruh. Just gone.
0: Oh, you talking about to her dude?
1: Yeah, just gone, man.
0: Mm. Okay. What are your thoughts? Do you disagree with Big Drink? 336-974-0102.
2: Hello, this is a prepaid call from John L. Kinzer, an incarcerated individual at Guilford County Jail.

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1: To accept this call, press 3 now. To block all future calls, this call will be recorded and is subject to monitoring at any time. You may begin speaking now.
3: What's up?
4: Grand Ross, Grand Ross. I got through. Hey, look. I was calling. I came up. I woke up to y'all talking about the couples horse course. First and foremost, I want to shout out 3G in Guilford County. My name is Jamel Kinzer, a.k.a. Melly Fontaine from Winston-Salem, North Carolina. Shout out to Triad. Shout out my 3 kids, Chloe, Mikhail, Zuri. And myself, Drank, don't bang on me. Don't bang on me, bro. For real. Look, I'm in here. I'm advocating for myself as well. I'm in here. I was stabbed 5 times. I ain't got no bond. I got a court. I got court on the 17th. Hoping I got one. I get one.
5: How long you been in?
4: Oh, I only been in here since February.
5: You ain't got no bond since February?
4: I don't have no bond, so I'm going for a bond here on August the 17th.
5: Oh, man.
4: But, yeah. And like I said, I was stabbed 5 times, so I'm using my Second Amendment. I'm using the radio to put that information out there because they're trying to classify me. I'm also a service-connected metal war vet. I fought for the country. I joined when I was 19.
5: What you incarcerated for?
4: A hat. I'm sorry. It's a first degree murder.
5: You in there for murder?
4: Yeah. I allegedly defended myself. I was stabbed 5 times, right? And the paperwork they say that it is only one. It's one gunshot, right? So I'm clearly not the aggressor if this was me, right?
5: Hey, answer this for me. Why did you get stabbed 5 times in order to have to shoot somebody?
4: Well, I'm not trying to put... I definitely want to say I'm going to trial, but I was...
5: Oh,
4: I
5: that's
4: was
5: when it gets shaky.
4: No, it's called castle doctrine. I was somewhere where I was legally able, and a person... Allegedly, the paperwork basically says... The state witness says that a person barged into a house... He was upset. He approached a person. He stabbed that person, and that person shot him. That's what the paperwork is saying. All right. So that's that story.
3: Somebody came in your house and stabbed you, and you shot them, and you got arrested? Is that what I heard?
4: It wasn't. It wasn't my house, though.
5: You was in somebody else's house. You weren't supposed to be there.
4: No, I was supposed to be there. I was invited.
5: Wait, this ain't court. This ain't court. I ain't the judge.
4: Right. I want to talk about the couple's court.
3: Okay, man. We got distracted. Well, you said you killed somebody.
5: I mean, you said you was in there for murder, so that trumps a little relationship story.
3: Now I want to know what happened.
4: Watch your language. I was stabbed five times.
3: That's okay. This is what we're trying to figure out, because it doesn't make sense to me. If I'm minding my business and somebody comes and starts stabbing me and I shoot them in self-defense, why am I in jail since February?
4: Look, that's exactly what I'm telling you.
3: Okay.
4: It's because I invoked my Fifth Amendment right in the interrogation room, so they had to do an investigation.
5: Okay, hold on. Let me ask you this too. If you're in the interrogation room and they ask you a question about what happened, and you know you was where you was supposed to be and somebody came and stabbed you,
3: why are you
5: pleading the Fifth?
4: Because I've been done wrong by law enforcement before. And because it's my right.
5: This don't sound right.
3: I mean, I could see that happening, right? I could see somebody being untrustworthy of law enforcement and just not wanting to deal with them.
5: But
3: that's not far-fetched.
5: Yeah. You have to deal with them once you shoot.
3: But he's saying he want to deal with them in the courtroom.
4: Absolutely.
5: Now let me ask you this. When you were in that interrogation room and you didn't want to deal with them, did you already have a lawyer?
4: Absolutely not.
5: Do you have a lawyer now?
4: Absolutely.
5: Okay.
4: I got a bond.
6: I got a bomb motion. I

0: already put in my speedy trial. So yeah, we're working on the case now. But no, I did not want to talk to law enforcement, because guess what they did? They was in there, they was being all nice. But when I told them I didn't want to talk to them, guess what they say? I'll take a picture of them tattoos. The hell that got to do with the case? I know what type of people. And like I said, I am a service connected war vet. I'm on y'all side. I want justice too. But I know how they do. I know exactly how they do. So I wanted to take it to court.
1: Hmm. Okay.
0: But
1: I want to hear the whole story. I know you ain't gonna tell it, but right. I'm interested. I want to know why he was trying to stab you. Why did he stab you?
2: Why somebody's trying to stab you five times?
0: Because it was February the 15th, and I'm gonna let y'all put y'all mind to that.
1: Okay.
0: So I mean,
1: you was with somebody late.
0: Listen, I mean, I guess that's how he felt, but I mean, that's not, that was my friend. It was three people in the house. It's two females and a male. Why the heck, you get what I'm saying? So I don't understand. I mean, this is just what the paperwork say, right? So why is he mad? And like, people are different, you know? So maybe he was tender. Maybe they didn't do nothing the day before. I have no idea. But I was over there. I was handling some business. You get what I'm saying? And I'm going to leave that at that.
1: No, okay. All right, we're leaving it at that. Okay, yeah, we done went way left. Okay, what did you want to say about couples court? Now let's get back to the reason for the call.
0: Hey, shout out to y'all, man. Y'all keep me alive in here for real. But I have a similar situation. Like my daughter's mother. Like I said, I already shout out my kids, but she got my oldest son right now. She ain't even birth him. You know. She take care of them kids. I just dropped two bands on back to school. So we're good, right? She comes to my family events all the time. We haven't been together since 2018. We got divorced legally in 2022, right? So I lived that same situation. When you read it, I'm like, damn, is that Deja? Like, I feel like that was her. You know, that she might be talking about her boyfriend, you know, but I can argue both sides. But I think it's just a maturity thing. I believe I don't know how old they are, but my lady, she cool. I talked to both her children's fathers. She can go take pictures. I'm not tripping because I talked to them. We have a cordial relationship. It takes a village. But I do want the brother to understand that he has his, they only been together 7 months, right? But he does have a right to feel a certain type of way. I really just feel like it's a maturity thing. So no, she's not wrong, but maybe he never came from a loving family. I come from a loving family.

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0: say, you know what? I've been doing this for a while, but I really can't do it like I used to, so I'm going to just hang it up. You're listening to the DR right here on 102 Jams. It's 7:13. Happy Tuesday to you, boo. And I'm asking because a lot of people are saying, Martha Reeves, baby, at one point you was that hot thing, but that ship has sailed, unfortunately. Yeah, if you haven't seen it, Martha Reeves' rendition of the national anthem has gone viral for all the worst reasons. It just was not good.
1: It wasn't good.
0: It wasn't good. Martha Reeves, she is a Motown legend. I'm not going to lie. I was not familiar with just her name. But once I started looking up some of her songs, I was like, okay, yeah, I'm very familiar with her. So, again, she is a Motown legend. She was the lead singer in Martha and the Vandellas. She had songs like Dancing in the Street, Your Love is Like a Heat Wave. They battled the Supremes back in the day. So they were a huge act for Motown. Mm. And so she says that when she was asked, you know, to sing at the inaugural game for the Women's Professional Baseball League, she was like, she wouldn't have missed it for the world. Like, you know, she was like, this is a historic event. There has not been like a women's professional women's baseball league since 1954. So she was like, absolutely, I wanted to be there. But it went totally wrong. And again, people are talking about the performance for all of the worst reasons.
1: They couldn't have got nobody else.
0: I'm sorry?
1: They couldn't have asked nobody else.
0: I mean, I'm sure they could have asked somebody else.
1: But what made you go to her? An old singer. What made you go to an old singer? Like, what made you go to an old singer?
0: I don't know the reasons. I don't know the reasons why. The league said, hey, let's call Martha.
1: Hey, let's call Martha.
0: But if you have not seen Martha's version of the Bless national anthem, or if you haven't heard it, I should say,
1: bless her heart,
0: I'm gonna let you hear it now. So this is Martha Reeves. She's standing there and she's performing with two backup singers.
1: Bless her heart.
0: And you can stop saying bless her heart, we heard you. She's standing there performing with her two backup singers, but these don't look like backup singers she brought with her.
1: They were definitely fill-ins.
0: I just want to set the scene.
1: They were definitely fill-ins. Oh, bless it.
0: I just want to set the scene. So Martha's there and she's got these two backup singers behind her.
1: To fill in.
0: Now, Martha's got her pantsuit on. She's looking sharp. Now, she was looking sharp.
1: Yeah.
0: Okay? Looking good. Now, the two backup singers.
1: Totally different.
0: Have on cowboy hats.
1: Totally different.
0: And like some red, white, and blue America little stringy shirts. Best way I could describe them. And so, it doesn't look like
1: With Martha.
0: Yeah.
1: You say what it is. Doesn't look like they came with Martha.
0: It didn't look like they came with Martha. And then several times during the performance, Martha looks at them.
1: Yeah.
0: Like, what the hell are y'all doing?
1: Yeah.
0: So.
1: What was anybody doing?
0: All right. So here's Martha Reeves and her version of the national anthem over the weekend.
1: Bless it.

were so gallantly streaming. And the rocket's red glare, the bombs bursting

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0: want a good look at all. For nobody.
1: Yeah.
0: I mean, for not a single one of them up there.
1: It was bad. Yeah.
0: It was so bad that it made Roxy start looking up Carl Lewis when he sung it this morning.
1: I did. Y'all remember when Carl Lewis did the national anthem?
0: Carl's was bad.
1: Carl's was real bad.
0: By himself.
1: Carl's was so bad that he had to start narrating during the national anthem.
0: He acknowledged the badness himself. He acknowledged it. He said, and the Rockets, red glass. I said, whoa. Here we go. I'm going to bring it back. Carl's was so bad, y'all, that it was at least, we're going to say probably about a good 40 years plus.
1: Mm-hmm. That what?
0: And it's still holding on strong to number one.
1: Yeah.
0: That's how bad it was.
1: He might get replaced by Martha.
0: That was bad.
1: He might get replaced. Hold on, let me pull up Carl.
0: But hold on, though.
1: He might.
0: You give Martha a little grace. So they shouldn't ask that old. They shouldn't ask old Martha to come do that.
1: Well, she did. I mean, she said she just celebrated her 85th birthday.
0: Exactly.
1: She looks good.
0: Yeah, she does look good to be 85. But you know how entertainers are and stuff. They get asked. Well, you know, they'll go do it. They shouldn't have asked.
1: Okay, this is Carl Lewis. Who is the worst?
0: Okay. Whose was worse, y'all?
1: All right. Oh.

0: 33 years, I think Martha is taking the number one spot.
1: Mm.
0: Even though there was some funny moments in Carl's. The beginning when he said, oh, oh, say, hey, that, even though he had a couple, he had some funny parts. Like, as far as being bad, I think after 33 years, guys, Martha Reeves, which they shouldn't have asked her
1: to do that.
0: At 85 years old.
1: They
0: shouldn't have asked her to sing this. They shouldn't have asked her. There were plenty of other people you could ask. There's somebody in the church two blocks away that could have killed this. You gonna ask 85-year-old Martha. But after 33
1: years. Why didn't they just let the backup sing?
0: Why didn't they let them do it?
1: It seemed like they had a good little thing going on.
0: At least they was in harmony with each other.

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1: Hold up. You trying to, I appreciate what you're doing.

0: Shout out to everybody that woke up today and thought it was Thursday.
1: My goodness.
0: Trying to get to the weekend.
1: I mean, trying to get to it. Do you hear me?
0: Ain't nothing wrong with it.
1: Okay, it is Wednesday. So sorry about that.
0: Yeah.
1: Apologies for anybody I may have thrown off.
0: Yeah.
1: You were right. I was wrong. It is absolutely Wednesday. Drake was right. We will be in the virtual slap session in a little bit. But before we get there, question, should we put ASAP Rocky in it? What do y'all think about this situation? Do you think ASAP Rocky was doing a little too much? Or do you think ASAP Rocky was well within his right to do what he did?
0: What you talking about? When he was in that shooting over there that time? When he was on the internet?
1: No, not when he was in that shooting that time.
0: Okay.
1: Which I do believe he was found innocent of that.
0: Yeah.
1: I believe he went on trial for that.
0: Yeah.
1: No need to bring that up.
0: I'm just saying, what are we talking about now?
1: All right. So there's this graphic designer, Big Drink. His name is Alan Peters. He does design work. I actually went to his page. Really creative guy. He just does examples of how he would rebrand for companies and whatnot. ASAP Rocky sent him a DM. And ASAP said, "Good morning, Alan. How much do you charge for brand logo revisions? Assuming you would be able to do, or you would be willing to do the work, I would be so honored. Love your work. God bless." Now, how do we know ASAP Rocky sent this DM?
0: Mm-hmm.
1: Because Alan screenshot it and posted it on his Instagram stories with the caption, "I have no words," with the mind blown emoji.
0: Mm-hmm.
1: Right? Alan posted that. Well, ASAP Rocky, he responds, "This is just distasteful. Well, I guess we won't be working. Best of luck, buddy." And so it appears that ASAP Rocky did not appreciate Alan.
0: Yeah, the post.
1: Screenshotting his DM and posting it for the world to see. Yeah. Now you have people on two different sides of this bit, Drink.
0: Mm-hmm.
1: You have some people that say, "Alan, you was dead ass wrong. You didn't even have the job and you screenshotting and posting and trying to show everybody that ASAP hit you up."
0: Here we go. Yeah.
1: Why would you do that? You didn't even have the job secure, buddy.
0: I'm over there on that side right there.
1: Then you have people on the other side that say ASAP did way too much. They're like, "Bruh, he was just excited that he got a DM.
0: No.
1: It's not like he leaked any type of personal or private information."
0: Yes, she did.
1: "Like, you're trying to humble him, and it ain't cool."
0: He did leak information.
1: Mm.
0: Nobody knew what ASAP was about to do. Like, you don't know who ASAP had talked to, hadn't talked to, into what moves he was about to make. That's the problem. See, right there. See, here we go. It's social media, and everything has to be posted. I'm over there on that side over there like, "Buddy, sit down. Wait till your work is done, and then you do your, hey, this was the best, biggest, this opportunity was so great for me, blah, blah, blah."
1: Yeah. Actually secure it.
0: Yeah.
1: Do it.
0: Yeah.
1: Then wait for ASAP to do whatever he gonna do.
0: Okay, because...
1: You know what I'm saying? That's normally the order in which these things go.
0: Yeah. So
1: tough lesson to learn for Alan.
0: What a lesson to learn.
1: Yeah, tough lesson to learn. You know, I can't fault. Would I have done the same thing ASAP did? Probably not. I probably would not have, you know, publicly called him out in that way. I maybe would have sent him another message like, "Hey, bro. If you don't mind, I would like to keep our work and our conversations between us. Please don't do that anymore." I probably would have gone that route.
0: Mm-hmm.
1: However, again, can't really fault ASAP because, I mean, you put him on blast in a way publicly, and so he just did the same.
0: Yeah. Because believe it or not, ASAP is global.
1: Yeah.
0: He's global, so, I mean... Brand and logo revisions, that's big. So when you on that level, you don't want all that to be exposed.
1: And I was even surprised that Alan Peters guy did that. Like, he has a huge following. He's got like a million followers on Instagram, more on TikTok. I was like, maybe he's just an ASAP Rocky fan and got a little starstruck. Like, he's working

0: with major brands. So it's like, you'd have thought he'd have been a little more accustomed.
1: Yeah.
0: You know, to working.
1: Like you've been here before.
0: Yeah.
1: I've been here before.
0: Thank you.
1: You know?
0: Great way to say it.
1: You know?
0: Okay, so are you putting ASAP in the virtual slap session or no? That's a no for you.
1: No,
0: okay.
1: I'm not putting him in.
0: What about Alan? Is Alan going on over there?
1: Alan, you're going in there, Alan. Alan goes in. Because why? I mean, I get why. You're excited. Tough lesson to learn.
2: I don't think the guy was wrong. He was happy. He was proud that he got a client that wanted, well, somebody that wanted to see it, that wanted some work from him, like ASAP Rocky. So it was like, he didn't say, oh my God, he didn't give out his information or anything. It's just, he was just happy.
0: I mean, yeah, we know that.
1: We know he was happy.
0: Yeah, he was happy for sure.
1: Yeah.
0: I mean, it's, you know, his excitement, like ASAP wasn't his client yet. ASAP had just inquired.
1: He inquired.
2: But he was that's safe for instance, you guys are, you know, you who you are. But like a person like me, I'm just an average Joe, but like you said, this guy has a million followers or whatever. But I'd be like, yo, look, y'all, ASAP Rocky hit me and asked me and wanted to see if we could work together.
1: ASAP would have left you too. Sir, he's global. Sir, ASAP is global. He's global.
2: Right.
1: He's not.
2: At the end of the day, ASAP hit him. He didn't hit ASAP.
1: That's. Okay.
0: What that got to do with it?
2: So he was like, damn.
1: Okay,
2: I got a guy this big want to work with me.
0: We get it.
1: You're sitting there saying that ASAP hit him up. Now look who butt hurt crying. The guy, because ASAP said, you know what? Peace.
2: Right. You're right, yeah.
1: I mean, ASAP is global.
2: Yeah.
1: When you're in business, like
0: sometimes confidentiality is paramount.
1: Yes, you're not in business with yourself. You're in business with, and like, if it was his own endeavor, blurt it out. But when you're in business with other people, you can't just blurt out all the business.
2: But he didn't. What did he say?
0: That ASAP wanted to work with him.
1: What's wrong with that?
0: Because, bro, is the point?
2: Well, he shouldn't have screenshotted anything.
0: I was just about to say, is the purpose of a direct message? It is meant to be private.
1: Private.
0: ASAP didn't go on one of his pills.
2: Yeah, screenshotting and all that. That was too far. That was way too far. He definitely went too far.
0: Yeah. Like, if ASAP could have easily gone on one of his posts and commented, hey, bro, I want to work with you. He didn't go that route. He sent you a direct message.
2: You're right. Yeah, that screenshot and all that was too far.
0: But I do understand him. Like, I feel you. Like, I understand that level of excitement. I get it. But, like,
2: because ASAP, honestly, to me, is nobody. It's Rihanna's man. Sorry.
0: I mean, fair enough.
2: You know.
0: Fair enough. Look, I ain't going to debate you on that.
2: I'm from New Jersey. I'm from up north. And ASAP, like, he's really like, yeah. But it's like, damn, the guy was just, I guess, in his mind frame at that time, he didn't think about it.

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0: 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And on Free for All Friday, just in case you're new here. First of all, welcome.
1: Welcome.
0: Secondly, on Free for All Friday, you control the radio all morning long. And we talk about literally whatever's on your mind. So you can call up. You could bring up something that we failed to talk about this week that you want.

0: wanted us to discuss, mm-hmm. you can bring back something that we did talk about. And you're like, hey, I want to say something about this conversation y'all were having.
1: Yeah.
0: You could jump in the stream session. You could jump in the virtual slap session. It's all on you, boo. All you got to do is give us a call. Real simple. 336-974-0102. What's on your mind this morning?
2: Hey, can I slap somebody?
0: Sure.
2: I want to slap this man that works at the detail manager. His name is Jay. I want to slap him because he's a very unprofessional cheater. And tell the new supply, I said, hey.
0: Okay. Is this personal or he did something to you business-wise?
2: It's personal. I caught him cheating. But I would just want to let the new supply know that I said hi.
0: Oh, dang. You done found somebody at his job you interested in?
2: No, he a detail manager. I caught him cheating.
1: She's saying she's to tell the new, I guess she want to tell the new woman hi. Is that what you're trying to say?
2: Yes.
1: It just didn't hit right.
0: What was going over my head? I'm so sorry.
2: Yeah, tell the new supply I said hi.
0: Oh, okay. How you catch him cheating?
2: Hey, I put a GPS track on his vehicle.
0: Oh, shoot.
1: So you crazy.
2: Yeah. No, I'm smart. And I want to tell all the women.
1: No, that ain't smart.
2: That is smart. You got to be smart these days because everybody out here cheating, baby. I just want to wake the next person up. Don't let a man fool you. That's all I want
0: to
2: know.
0: Wait, let me ask you this. What made you feel like you had to go to that extreme? I think that's illegal. I don't think you can do that.
2: I don't think you can do that to people. Hey, is it safe for me to say GTA? It's safe to say GTA.
1: And you can't call up trying to wreck somebody's career just because they cheated on you.
2: Yeah, you wrecked my life. You play a...
1: No, you okay. called out his you, place you of business and what he does for a living, and he ain't done nothing business-wise to you. He was just messing with another woman.
2: Well, you could have kept his workplace out. I just want to slap a person named Jay. Is that safe to say?
0: Okay.
1: I mean,
0: yes.
2: Okay,
1: I'm just building
2: Roxy,
1: my case for craziness.
2: I want to talk to Roxy. I'm glad I got a hold to you.
0: Yeah, I'm
2: but
0: right
2: is
0: here.
2: It, is it safe to say I want to smack a man named Jay because he's a very unprofessional cheater and tell
1: oh,
2: his
1: she
2: new supply,
1: to me no more.
2: I said, mm-hmm. hey.
1: Ah, you got cheated on.
0: Okay. Drake, shut up. I'm trying to talk to this lady.
1: Well, she
0: didn't
1: want
0: to
1: talk.
0: Well, she don't want to talk
2: look,
0: to you.
2: Hey, look. I got cheated on, but I didn't get cheated on because he got about 4 or 5 of them here, too. So I just want to let her know she about to feel a drift, too.
0: Okay. So have you confronted him?
2: Hey, he just disappeared, girl. He don't know what to do. He trying to figure out, you know, how I figured out.
0: Oh, uh-huh.
1: He's probably popping up everywhere he at.
2: No, I'm not.
1: Crazy.
2: No, I'm not. But he got about 4 or 5 women here. I just want to let them people know, like...
0: He has 4 or 5 women?
2: Yes, baby. This one was like 5 minutes across the street from me. That's why it's personal. I just want to tell him, I said, hey.
0: Hey, we're going to slap him. I'm sorry that happened to you.
2: Thank you, Roxy. You
1: I ain't sorry, girl. I ain't sorry.
0: Drake, shut up.
1: I hope it happened again.
0: We're not even talking to you.
2: Drake, it's going to happen again, but it ain't going to happen to me, baby.
0: Period.
1: I know, because you tracking them with the GPS, baby.
2: Hey, you got to. If you want to know what your man doing.
1: That's right.
2: They lying to you, right? And I
0: don't do that, though. Don't do that, because that's illegal. Now,
1: that's
0: I'm trying
1: illegal.
0: To tell you, sugar.
1: It's illegal.
0: Now, quit doing that. Now, quit.
2: Hey, I put a GTA one on them. I ain't putting no GPS. I put a GTA.
0: I don't know what that means.
1: But me either.
0: Okay.
2: I think it's a word that you say that'll clear you for being safe. It's GTA. I put a GTA on them.
0: Hey, appreciate your call, sugar.
2: Thank
0: I hope you have a good weekend, boo.
2: You do the same.
0: Thank you.
2: Drake, bye.
0: Now he ain't speaking to you.
1: Now.
2: Hey,
1: now.
2: He's trying to, he thinks. He's like, hold on.

FaceTime, got a so throw. Pull up, we can party some more. Yeah, got this drink in my cup. Got a young feeling so throw.

0: And you already know how we get down in a virtual slap session. You are welcome to virtually slap anyone or anything you like. All you got to do is give us a call. 336-974-0102. When we answer the phone, let us know who or what you want to virtually slap, and we will handle the virtual slapping.
1: Mm-hmm.
0: Who getting these hands from you today?
1: Come on.
2: My boyfriend. Well, ex-boyfriend now.
0: Ooh, girl, what'd he do?
1: Your ex now.
2: We went to Jamaica. We just came back yesterday. And I found out that he had a girlfriend for 3 years. And I've been talking to him for a year.
1: Oh, so he been with his girlfriend for 3 years and he took you to Jamaica.
2: Yeah, so we went to Jamaica. His phone was going off and he fell asleep. And I was tempted. I was like, no, maybe I shouldn't, but I just tapped it. And I tapped the screen and I seen a woman. And then I messaged her. He said that he went to his brother's bachelorette party in Jamaica. And I texted and I said, no. I said, he's lying. He's with me, his girl. And she said, I've been with him for 3 years. She texted back and said that she'd been with him for 3 years. So I wanted to slap him. For wasting my time.
0: How in the world was he able to pull that off?
1: What's up?
2: Exactly. I don't know.
0: I've been
2: with him for a whole year.
0: How often would y'all be together?
1: Mm-hmm.
2: Well, he live in Raleigh and I'm in Greensboro, so it's like once.
0: A waste of time. And y'all done went to Jamaica. Whose idea was it to go to Jamaica?
2: It was both our idea, but I picked Jamaica. We both planned the trip, but I wanted to go to Jamaica.
1: On what day of the trip did you find this out? How many more days did y'all have left?
2: We had one day.
1: What'd y'all do that last day?
0: Argue.
2: No, I said I wanted to enjoy the trip, so I didn't argue. I didn't have it. I wanted to enjoy my trip, so.
1: You just went on by yourself. You ain't even fool with him the rest of the trip.
2: No, at all.
1: Mm-hmm.
2: At all. So I enjoyed my trip, but yeah, full of crap.
0: Girl, I cannot believe that.
2: Yes. And then his birthday was February. He said he was going on a trip by, you know, himself. He needed a trip. So when I checked the girl's Instagram, they were on a trip together.
0: For his birthday.
2: For his birthday, yeah. So
0: oh, my gosh.
2: I don't know how he, I don't know. It's just crazy. He needs a slap. Double slap.
0: Wow. Okay, yes. We are going double, triple slap him for you, boo.
2: I appreciate it.
0: I hate that happened to you, girl.
2: Yes, I do too, but it is what it is.
0: It is what it is, honey.
2: I know now.
0: Facts, so you ain't got to waste no more time.
1: Did you ever used to go stay at his house in Raleigh?
2: Yes, I spent the night all the time.
1: Mm-hmm.
0: So they don't live together?
2: No.
1: Mm-mm.
2: 3 years. I was shocked. 3 years.
0: Wow.
2: I don't know how he did it, but he did a good job, but not for too long.
0: Hmm.
2: Mm-hmm. The
0: blood
2: in the dark always comes to the light.
0: That's the truth, honey.
2: Absolutely.
0: Hey, we're going to slap him for you, sugar.
2: Thank you so much.
0: All right, girl.
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0: 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Who you virtually slapping this morning? What's up?
1: Oh, this is a prepaid call from Tyra Moses, an incarcerated individual at Guilford County Jail, Greensboro, with telephone service provided by Paytel Communications. 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
1: To accept this call, press 3 now. To block all future. 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You may begin speaking now.
3: Hello?
4: Hello?
5: Hello?
3: Who is this?
5: This is 102
3: okay,
5: James.
3: Okay.
5: What? Who is this?
3: My fault, Swain. You know, sometimes when you get on jail call, sometimes they be, you know.
5: Well, what can we do
0: What's
5: for
0: up,
5: you this
0: sugar?
5: Morning?
3: I want to smack somebody.
0: Who you want to slap?
3: I want to smack my co-defendant for having me sitting in here.
0: What you in there for?
3: Lord, I don't even want to talk about it.
0: Are they in too, or they out?
3: Yeah, we all sitting in here, but it's just like I'm in here for something I didn't even do. So, yeah.
5: What you in there for?
0: What are your charges?
5: What are your charges?
3: James, I'm in here for murder.
5: How old are you?
3: How old are you? I turned 21 in here.
0: Oh, my God.
5: Yeah, you sound young. Yeah, you sound young.
3: Yes, I am young. I turned 21 in here. I got locked up when I was 19.
5: Man.
0: You've been in jail for 2 years?
3: Going on 2 years. It'll be 2 years in February.
5: Have you been sentenced already?
3: No. You know, I'm just sitting in here. I don't have no court date, no nothing. Yep.
0: You know what? We've been getting a number of calls from jail with people saying that. Like, they don't have a court date.
3: Yeah, no, we don't have no court date. Well, I don't have no court date. I don't have no court date no time soon or whatever else. So I'm just sitting in here.
5: You got a lawyer?
3: Yes, I have a private attorney or whatever else. And I got a bond, but it's just like, at this point, I don't even know.
5: What's your bond?
3: My bond is only $250,000.
5: Won't nobody get you out.
3: It's not that won't nobody get me out. It's just more so like, I don't know. It's just a lot of I don't know. But supposedly Thursday, I should be hearing some news about me coming home and whatnot. My family gonna get that together for me. So yeah.
0: So you saying you didn't do what you're accused of?
3: No, I wasn't even there. The DA knows I wasn't there.
0: So how you get caught up in it?
3: Okay, so how I got caught up was my co-defendant, which is my ex-boyfriend or whatever else. Just a whole, yeah.
0: Girl, they're gonna have you on an episode of For My Man. You ever watch that?
3: Listen, why everybody be in here saying that?
0: Girl, because
3: that is so embarrassing right now.
0: Material. Oh my gosh.
3: No. But yeah, that's why I called this mag. I called this mag my co-defendant. Okay. Both of them. I have two of them, and they don't want to take their charge.
0: So you ain't gonna snitch? Have you tried snitching?
3: Who ain't gonna snitch? Why you think my mind's on?
5: Well,
3: who ain't gonna snitch? Who ain't gonna snitch? Why you think my mind's so low?
0: Okay. I'm about to say, because I got to put
3: it
0: first.
3: It just takes time. Shit, he ain't care about me.
0: Right. That's what I'm saying.
3: So what? No, but it just takes time. I just didn't, you know, when it was coming to asking questions and stuff like that, I just didn't come and, you know, talk to them when I was supposed to talk to them.
0: See? Yep. That sure enough is for my man right there, Drake. That is for my man, Drake. I swear.
3: We wasn't even together when it happened. I swear we wasn't even together.

0: Thanksgiving.
1: Yeah, you should have been asking questions then.
0: You know what? I was just also like, you know what? If he could kill two people, why won't be third? You know? Yeah.
1: Well, girl, hold it down in there. We're going to slap him for you.
2: Hold it down in there.
1: We're going to slap him for you.
0: I'm holding it down. That's the only thing I can do.
1: That's all you can do.
0: That's all I can do.

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0: slab session where you can virtually slab whoever or whatever you like, okay?
1: You can.
0: Anybody can get these virtual hands. All you got to do is give us a call. Tell us who or what you want to virtually slap, and me and Big Drink will handle the virtual slapping. It's real simple.
1: Yeah, what'd they do?
0: 336-974-0102 is the numbers. Before we get to the phone, Drink, anybody you want to virtually slap before we get up out of here?
1: Hmm.
0: No?
1: I want to slap you for not bringing me breakfast this morning. Because why you ain't thinking about me?
0: You don't even deserve no breakfast. You ain't done nothing to deserve a breakfast.
1: I'm better when there's full stomach.
0: Fair enough. Anybody else other than me?
1: Everybody else out there who didn't think about bringing
0: everybody
1: a brother.
0: I'm about to say, because I'm not the only one who didn't bring you breakfast.
1: There's more people in there involved.
0: Okay. All right. All of us, y'all. All of us getting virtually slapped this morning.
1: Now, what's up?
0: Who are you virtually slapping today?
2: Yeah, I want to smack my parents.
0: Okay.
2: Yeah, because the reason why is I'm going through a situation, and you know they ain't even trying to help. You know, me being the baby boy, and they ain't even trying to help.
0: What are you going through?
2: Well, about 5 months ago, I got evicted from my apartment, right?
0: Mm-hmm.
2: And so I told them the situation. You know they don't want to help.
0: Why'd you get evicted?
2: I lost my job.
0: Okay.
2: Yeah. So I lost my job, but I found another job, and I told him, I said, look, this is what I got. I said, I need $400 right now. And I texted him that, and he didn't even respond back.
0: Are they able to give you $400?
2: Yeah. Yeah.
1: How old are you?
2: I'm about to be 50 Monday.
1: So your parents got to be what? Someone like in their 70s?
2: Yeah.
1: About 80 or so?
0: They're living on a fixed income?
1: Yeah.
0: Because they don't work, do they?
2: No, they retired.
1: Yeah,
2: I mean, but they got money. But they got money. My daddy worked 30 years, so you telling me that he don't have no money in his savings account? You know?
1: Hey, right now you sound like a spoiled 50-year-old.
2: I'm the baby. I mean, they'll help my older
1: sister. Once again, you sound like a spoiled 50-year-old.
0: I think he's acknowledging, yeah, I am a spoiled 50-year-old.
1: Yeah. And they might be done with the spoiling, bro.
2: I mean, look, if they help my sisters, you know, and help my nieces, look out for me. I'll give you the $400 back. You know, at least respond back. You know, got me in the blue, like, dang.
0: No, I think the non-response was a response.
1: I think that was the answer, yeah.
0: What's your answer?
1: And I think we're gonna revoke this slap. I don't know. No, I don't know everything, but I don't think we need to honor this one just yet.
0: Based on the details provided.
1: Yeah, based on the details that were provided.

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And BMW, you need your ass beat. I'm telling you right now, you need it beat. 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

0: dashboard and you have to watch it before you can get to the controls for your car. Now, these are newer BMWs, so like all of the controls are in said screen.
1: Hold on. So, okay, here we go.
0: Yes.
1: So I'm running from an assailant. Listen to me.
0: No, you can drive off. Like the gear shift isn't affected.
1: All right.
0: The gear shift isn't affected.
1: All right.
0: However, if you want to tinker with your music, if you want to, you know, control your air, go to a certain app, pull up an address on your freaking navigation, you've got to wait for this ad to complete before you can do that. And car companies don't even think about it.
1: Listen.
0: Don't even think about it.
1: You're not going to bring these ads to my car.
0: Drank. They're doing it. Who got a BMW? Who got a new BMW and it did it? Because I saw somebody like took a video of their car. Like I've actually seen a couple videos on Reddit. Let me tell you something. BMW owners are livid and they have every right to be. That is out of control.
1: See?
0: And at first when I saw it, I was thinking, how can they even do that? But for real, when you think about the new technology in these cars, they're like my car essentially has a freaking tablet in it.
1: Mm-hmm.
0: Like it's a computer right there.
1: And they can probably send that software update.
0: Absolutely.
1: In-game.
0: I get software updates quite often.
1: Yeah. See, this is why Drank wanted to go back to keys.
0: I think we forget the key fobs. We
1: forget
0: might
1: all
0: should,
1: that.
0: Drank. I don't think I have to go back to a key.
1: See, there you go. Look,
0: but either I need
1: you're
0: to
1: with
0: go,
1: it or you're not.
0: No, I have to go back to before they start putting the tablets in the car. Y'all, we basically got tablets in the car now. We got to go back to before this because that is actually outrageous. Like, you have people like, I done paid $160,000 for this car and you're pushing an ad on the startup and I have no choice but sit here and watch it.
1: Yeah, I don't even want you pushing your own product on me when I start up this car.
0: The most you can do is have that logo on the screen
1: while it's
0: warming up.
1: There you go.
0: That's it and that's all. Aside from that, like, what are we even doing here? What are we doing?
1: Man.
0: So apparently BMW is featured in a new Spider-Man movie. Like, Spider-Man ends up in a civilian's BMW. And normally that's like a one-way street. Like, the car is featured in the movie, and it's cool. We see the car in the movie.
1: There it is.
0: Product placement in the movie.
1: There it is. Okay. Ooh, whoop-de-doo.
0: But now y'all done figured out another way to invade our privacy.
1: And it's really begging. It is. It is
0: low-key.
1: It's low-key begging. You're in the movie, and then here it is. I pick up the car here, like, hey, you know I was in the movie, right? Spider-Man, I was in the movie.
0: I'm like, now, BMW, y'all really need y'all ass beat. Y'all ought to be ashamed.
1: That's tacky.
0: That drains.
1: It's very tacky.
0: And when I tell you BMW owners are livid.
1: It's very tacky.
0: I'm talking about the videos I saw. People are in their cars screaming, and I understand why. Like, that is very intrusive.
1: That is.
0: Why are y'all doing that?
1: Man, don't bring the TV to the car.
0: You know what? You know what somebody compared it to?
1: What?
0: Remember back in the day when Apple put U2's album on everybody's phone and they didn't ask for it?
1: I remember that.
0: Remember when Apple did that?
1: They did that.
0: And y'all Apple users let Apple have it.
1: Like, don't you never again.
0: And I don't think they ever have.
1: No, they ain't never done that.
0: And I don't think they
1: ever
0: have.
1: No, they ain't never done
0: again.
1: That. No.
0: Apple users let Apple have it, y'all.
1: Just like Beamer, not going to do this again.
0: Child. Now, the noise is not as loud because everybody ain't got a Beamer. Like, a Beamer is... Not as many people have a Beamer as many people that have an Apple phone.
1: Mm-hmm.
0: So the noise isn't as loud.
1: No.
0: But let me tell you something. The BMW community.
1: They're hot.
0: Oh, they hot. They are making it known. And I say, y'all, keep doing it. Supposed to go to the 10th. When is the 10th?

0: What's today?
1: Like, just say if...
0: Today the 6th.
1: Just say if I bought a BMW on the 5th. And I get back and this happens. On the 6th, I am at that dealership. I mean, I'm not taking it back now, but I'm sitting there telling, no, take this off. Take this
0: they
1: off.
0: Can't.
1: Take it off.
0: They can't, Drake.
1: I'm looking at them in their face. I just bought this yesterday. Take this off.
0: But
1: I'm
0: within can't. Which is crazy. It's crazy. You just literally have to sit there while it plays. And it's not long. I don't want to like make it sound like they're totally obnoxious with it. It looks like it's about 15 seconds, but too that long. Is 15 seconds too much.
1: Too much.
0: BMW, they didn't ask you for that.
1: Too much. Too much. If I'm running from an assailant and jumping in my car and have to leave fast, I don't want to worry about no ad.
0: My goodness. So, yeah. BMW, please cut out the shenanigans. Like, quit it. And you remember I was looking at a BMW, Drink. You remember that?
1: Yeah.
0: They would have been pushing that stuff to my car. You know how livid I would have been.
1: Hot. I wouldn't want to listen to it.
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0: Yeah.
1: What's up, y'all?
2: What's good, Klee?
1: You know, ain't nothing. You know, ain't nothing. Just make it do what it do. Always moving and shaking.
2: That's what's up.
1: Yeah, can't stay still.
2: You know, an old player will hit you with some sayings, won't they?
1: What's up? Always moving and shaking.
2: I mean, old player.
1: Yeah.
2: I ain't mad about it. What you got, you know, going on today?
1: Hey, you know me, kicking but not high.
2: Hey, another one.
1: Yeah. Just living in between the sky and the ground, ain't touching dirt nowhere.
2: And another one. What'd I just tell you?
1: Tell
2: you, an old player.
1: Ain't no fun if the homies can't have none.
2: Oh, you still going with it?
1: I'm just dropping them on you.
2: All right, appreciate it. Appreciate it.
1: You know what I'm saying? Do something strange for a little piece of change.
2: All right, you can actually just drop Thoughtspiration at this point.
1: Oh, you don't like the way it's going?
2: Yeah, the last two got kind of weird.
1: Oh, I got all the sayings.
2: The last two got kind of.
1: Well, that's
2: got
1: to be weird.
2: I was with you at first, and then it started going somewhere else, and I was like, oh, okay.
1: Oh man. We all the same size when the lights go out.
2: All right, so if you
1: I'm
2: just
1: gonna go ahead and go to
2: thank you.
1: Inspirational quote number one. Me, unlock your phone. Him, here. But you know my nephew be texting his little girlfriends off my phone. And my nephews be doing the same thing on mine. My nephews be doing the same thing on mine. That's what my nephews be doing.
2: That's a new one right there. I ain't never heard of that.
1: You ain't never heard about nephews using their phone and texting on it?
2: I ain't, Klee.
1: Because you know they little, they mom won't let them have their phone.
2: Oh, man.
1: So then they use mine to be texting.
2: Okay. All right.
1: Inspirational quote. Number two. I'm glad we dodged slavery because I would have died at orientation.
2: Okay. Now.
1: A whole lot wouldn't have made it.
2: All right. Well, a whole lot didn't make it, y'all. So.
1: I'm just saying. Somebody told the truth right there. Somebody told the truth.
2: That thought is out of pocket.
1: Inspirational quote. Number three. Ohana means family. And family means nothing in Uno. Draw four, auntie.
2: Okay. Okay.
1: And that's period.
2: And that ain't got nothing to do with this game right here.
1: That ain't got nothing to do with it. Don't be bringing in real life stuff.
2: Don't. We don't care.
1: Trying to bring up real life stuff just because you know you about to lose. Nah, ain't got nothing to do with it.
2: Yeah, we don't care. Draw.
1: Ain't got nothing to do with it.

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1: Tell the people.

0: of give and take.
1: Hey, Drake is about to attempt to break the world record for most fish sticks eaten in a minute. You got them warming up back there?
2: I got... Can bring the music
1: hold on,
2: down.
1: Let me turn the music down. What's going on?
2: I just went back. Everybody pay attention. Alert.
1: Alert.
2: I just went back and a few minutes ago, and I went and I started heating up the fish sticks.
1: Okay.
2: And I opened up the box.
1: Uh-huh.
2: To heat them up.
1: Okay.
2: And there were only 14 in there.
1: You are lying.
2: Hey, y'all, I started pulling them out. I pulled out
1: you
2: the first.
1: You are lying.
2: Like, I grabbed a bunch and put them out, and I put them out there. I said, okay, that's seven. I said, this box light. I said, oh, this box look light. I pulled out the rest.
1: They were $12.99.
2: Oh, my gosh.
1: They charged me $1 per fish stick?
2: Oh, my gosh.
1: They charged me $1 per fish stick.
2: Don't worry. I'm going to go get them. It was 14 in there.
1: Y'all, I'm flabbergasted.
2: You are. Me too.
1: There were only 14 in the box. And see, they don't tell you how many are on the box. They don't tell you how many are in there.
2: I was looking.
1: No, there's no nut. They don't tell you the quantity.
2: And I remember, because I grew up on these. I was like, they used to put the count of fish sticks on the box.
1: There's no count on there.
2: Because you had to count the fish sticks for your children. Like, I got four children in this box.
1: But I just like assumed parents. For $12.99, I'd get 20. That's what I assumed.
2: At least.
1: I was like, oh, I know it's 20 in this box. It's $12.99.
2: And by the weight of the box, I was like, yeah, it's a lot of fish sticks in here. That's what I thought. But they were bigger fish. They weren't big. Yeah. It was 14.
1: Well, you know what? Now, you requested these damn Gordons. When I go back, you're getting Food Lion brand.
2: That's what I said. We got to go Food Lion brand. We got to go a different brand.
1: You're getting Food Lion brand, buddy.
2: Because that's obviously not the route to go. It wasn't on me. You putting it on me?
1: A little bit, because you asked for Gordon's.
2: Hey, y'all, she wanted to be
1: Gordon's
2: on me.
1: Y'all, them Gordon's was... y'all, I'm about to flip everything over up in here. I'm so mad. Gordon's? No, I ain't going to blame you. It's really Gordon's.
2: It really is.
1: Them fish sticks was $12.99, and it's only 14 in a box. Bruh can't even break the record with 14. He can't even tie the record. He got to have 15 to tie.
2: Would.
1: So what should we do?
2: We have to.
1: What, are you just going to sit here and enjoy a meal of fish sticks today?
2: I am. No. I really am. Because I don't. I ain't going to eat them all, but I'm going to enjoy me some fish stick breakfast right quick. I hope we got some ketchup back there and some mustard. I've been sitting there mad. I need some white bread so I can make me a fish stick sandwich. But we got.
1: Outrageous.
2: No, we got to postpone it.
1: Oh my gosh, y'all. I cannot believe only 14 fish sticks is in that box. Did you say the box? Is the box still back there?
2: Mm-hmm.
1: Okay.

0: do with the box?
1: I'm going to get my money back. So you need to bring that box.
0: Oh, you want me to put the fish sticks back in there?
1: No. I'm going to get my money back for that. I'm going to complain.
0: Hey, y'all.
1: I'm not even kidding.
0: Okay.
1: I'm not even kidding.
0: Okay, now it's a new thing now. I want y'all to call up and vote on whether you think Roxy will get her money back. Everybody, if you're listening, we got to postpone this till we go Monday?
1: I can't believe this. Yes, we could do it Monday. We could try again Monday.
0: Because I'm hungry every day of the week.
1: All right. Y'all, we got to postpone it, y'all. This is so embarrassing. Why would only 14 fish sticks be in that box?
0: Because I thought they would have came in a little bag. But Gordon's being
1: in the box. It was just in the box. 14 of them. What do you want them to call about?
0: Huh?
1: What you want them to call about?
0: Whether or not you're going to get your money back.
1: I'm getting my money back.
0: On this empty box of fish sticks.
1: I'm getting my money back. Y'all can vote however y'all want to vote. But I'm telling you right now, y'all I'm going up there and getting my damn money back. This is outrageous.
0: It was.
1: Gordon's ought to be ashamed. What's the number on the box? Hey, bring me that box.
0: Hey, y'all. I didn't even want to come up here and tell you. That's how scared I was.
1: So
0: I was scared.
1: Hey,
0: that's how scared I was.
1: Outraged.
0: I was like, uh-oh. Because then,
1: I am outraged.
0: Because then I said to myself, too, I was like, I shouldn't have asked for these. She going to kind of say, I asked for this.
1: You did. Hey, y'all, he specifically asked for Gordon's. His old high-sedity ass.
0: No, it ain't. No, I just said
1: give
0: that because, you know,
1: Gordon's.
0: That's a good brand.
1: Make sure you get the Gordon's.
0: No.
1: Get the Gordon's ones.
0: I knew it was going to be. I was scared to say something, y'all. Still scared.
1: If I'd have got the Food Lion brand, it would have been 25 fish sticks in that box for $8.
0: It's on me, ain't it? It's on me, Rock. You go ahead and put it on me. I know you're going to put it on me.
1: Good morning.
2: Yeah, good morning, y'all. Good morning, Drink. Good morning, Rock.
0: Good morning.
1: What's up?
2: You probably ain't getting that money back if you bring him back that empty box.
1: I'm getting my money back.
0: That's a no for no money back. All right, I got it.
1: I'm getting my money back.
2: Even
1: empty
2: with the receipt.
1: Empty box, and I ain't got the receipt. I don't know what I did with the receipt.
0: And you ain't got the receipt?
1: Oh, no.
0: Hey, yo, you are the best in the world if you get this money.
1: No. Hey, bro. I ain't got no receipt. All I got is a box.
0: I got faith in her. I got my vote is on yes.
1: All I got is a box.
0: This sister here is persistent.
1: And man, okay. I am pissed
2: the
1: hell off.
2: Not put that on live. I need to see that.
1: Man, this is outrageous. How could they do this?
2: 14 is kind of crazy. Box.
1: We about to call Gordon's right now.
0: WFNY hey. News 2, get ready.
1: We calling Gordon's right now.
0: She's still going to be calling you about an irate woman and fish sticks.
2: You want all the listeners to call the number 2? Because we'll call 2 if I complain and get you your
1: look,
2: money back.
1: Exactly.
2: Right?
0: Look at there.
1: I don't know if I need to round
2: y'all behind
1: up
2: you.
1: Yet.
2: We behind you, man. Don't worry.
1: We about to call Gordon's and complain because
0: we'll
1: this
0: let
1: is
0: you know.
1: Outrageous.
2: Don't get that 13 back.
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0: rich. 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
1: Young Metro, I don't trust you, I'm gonna shoot you.
0: Hey!

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2: 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Like, ain't even like that. Ain't no-

This is why people say watch what you do and say on social media. 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

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It's one of

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Don't. 40, what's up, shebang? 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Yeah.

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1: 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Miami. 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

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Watashi wa star. Fuck. Migo.

0: to jam.
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I like this record. 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It's called California Girls, off the album The Real Me on your jams.

0: music, new music, new music. Hurricane Wisdom, Chance the Rapper. Vibes for your ride on this Saturday on the Midday Tea with Maya B. Barbie doll. He jams.
1: Okay. 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Swear I'm moving too fast, we just might crash. 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

The million-dollar question is, what the hell is Couples Court going to be like on Monday? Just got to wait. 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
3: JY, turn me up. Miami. That's for all my scammers and my kid money.

Girl, you a 10, girl, you a 10, girl, you a 10, girl, you a 10, girl, you a 10, girl, you a 10, girl, you a 10, girl, you a 10, girl, you a 10, girl, you a 10, girl, you a 10, girl, you a 10, girl, you a 10, girl, you a 10, girl, you a 10, girl, you a 10, girl, you a 10, girl, you a 10, girl, you a 10, girl, you a 10, girl, you a 10, girl, you a 10, girl, you a 10, girl, you a 10, girl, you a 10, girl, you a 10, girl, you a 10, girl, you a 10, girl, you a 10, girl, you a 10, girl, you a 10, girl, you a 10, girl, you a 10, girl, you a 10, girl, you a 10, girl, you a 10, girl, you a 10, girl, you a 10, girl, you a 10, girl, you a 10, girl, you a 10, girl, you a 10, girl, you a 10, girl, you a 10, girl, you a 10, girl, you a 10, girl, you a 10, gir

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That's when I knew that your heart was scarring. 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

0: 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The boy signed to the baby name was Just Wisdom. Not Hurricane Wisdom. 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
2: 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Keep it locked.
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you a 10, girl, you a 10, girl, you a 10, girl, you a 10, girl, you a 10, girl, you a 10, girl, you a 10, girl, you a 10, girl, you a 10, girl, you a 10, girl, you a 10, girl, you a 10, girl, you a 10, girl, you a 10, girl, you a 10, girl, you a 10, girl, you a 10, girl, you a 10, girl, you a 10, girl, you a 10, girl, you a 10, girl, you a 10, girl, you a 10, girl, you a 10, girl, you a 10, girl, you a 10, girl, you a 10, girl, you a 10, girl, you a 10, girl, you a 10, girl, you a 10, girl, you a 10, girl, you a 10, girl, you a 10, girl, you a 10, girl

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1: 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I'm Susie Welch. I host a podcast called Becoming You. 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